country. I want you to be like Virginia Cantu and win $1,000, which is why you need to listen Monday morning to Brett and Ness at 7:30 for your chance to play a $1,000 minute. And all you have to do is answer 10 questions correctly in 60 seconds, and you'll easily be like Virginia and win $1,000. You can do it. I believe in you. Coming up, I have Brandon Lake and Cody Johnson and Dierks Bentley on the way right now. It's Jack John King with Kids and Drinking on KUZZ.

say so. Dan Smyers, Shay Mooney, Say So, number 28 on American Country Countdown. Ryan Fox with you, and Miranda Lambert was recently honored in a big way. I'll tell you how. After a song that hit the top of the charts in February of 2010, White Liar, American Country Countdown.

0: hit number one here on American Country Countdown in May of 2020. Luke Combs, Eric Church, It's Does to Me on ECC. It's Ryan Fox. And speaking of Eric, did you see that he went viral not too long ago? It all happened when he delivered a very inspirational commencement speech for the University of North Carolina at Chapel Hill.
1: Your generation faces a temptation no generation before has ever faced. The temptation to perform for everyone and belong to no one. To be globally visible and locally invisible. To have thousands of followers and no one knows actually where you live. Resist this. Plant yourself somewhere. Put down roots with the full intention of growing there. Hemingway wrote it plainly right in the sternum. The world breaks everyone. Afterward, the best of us are stronger at the broken places. Get back up. Tune the string. Keep playing.
0: Great advice. So good. And he wrapped it all up on that day with this song, Carolina. I can't.

0: Don't miss War Insiders live. Bakersfield's best country plays here. KUZZ. Will your favorite song be number one? Let's find out.
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Corey Kent and Co Wetzel, Rocky Mountain Low at number 12 on American Country Countdown. It's Ryan Fox. And here in a few weeks, Cody Johnson is set to join the show as our special guest. And getting ready for that, I was talking to Coach O about a recent trip he took that got some major attention. Hang on, our ACC Cody Johnson exclusive is after this big hit from Coach O from 2024, Dirt Cheap, an ACC Extra.

Hudson Westbrook and a song that's on the verge, an ACC sure shot. Sure to join the countdown very soon. Painted You Pretty on American Country Countdown. You got Ryan Fox with all the hits and the stars, coast to coast and around the world. And one of the biggest movies to hit the box office here in 2026 drops next weekend, and it has a country connection. Have you heard about it? You're about to after Jason Aldean rises two spots with Don't Tell On Me. American Country Countdown.

Josh Ross. It's Hey How You Look, number 4 on American Country Countdown. Josh set to join the show very soon as a special guest. I'm Ryan Fox, and we're inside the top 5 now, working our way closer to number 1, and Jordan Davis is knocking on the door. Let's turn this truck around. American Country Countdown. Number 3.

0: 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I just love your show. Please keep up the good work.
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1: Barnes & Noble. 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Because if you love your dad, like, you need a dad joke book, okay? Like, that shows him that you loved him.
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